0: situation, s'il te plaît. So, do you have any superpowers?
1: I guess I can make myself invisible.

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It's the morning, the rain stopped falling and your girl stopped calling, but you're hoping that she calls again. Say she hates men and that we're all the same. Or with somebody else, I'll probably let it fall to flame. But with her, it's like we share the same sort of brain. So I dial her up and see if I can let a fool explain. And she's the only one I'm holding when the day's cold. And her's the only place I'm headed when the day's old. And when the day's young, we traveled every place told. Create a move on the new one and ego place sold. Cause she's the one I thought I'd never meet. Two left feet on the leather street. Joy started picking off a better beat. Right now it's better than it's ever been.

0: a video on YouTube or something.
1: Okay.
0: Yeah. Oh my god. But can you take a picture, yeah?
1: Alright, I will.
0: Alright, then bye, Dad.
1: Later, bye.
0: Thanks. And his music's amazing.
2: Thank you very much.
1: Thank you.
2: He sounds like a sweet boy, man.
1: Oh, yeah, he is.
2: Yeah, good boy. He's lucky to have a good dad like you as well. Not many people have that, you know. So what do you think then?
1: Huh?
2: What do you think?
1: It's cool, man. Seriously.
2: Thank you very much.
3: Radio Metropole. Radio Metropole.